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Roll me over, roll me right and let me in. From the gray Atlantic Ocean to the wide Pacific shore, and you won't be together anymore, anymore.

strawberry cherry cake. Left out the butter and a little bit of vanilla. No milk inside, cause I'm still a born killer. Now make it shake, make it shake. Don't try this out at home, the recipe's a fake.